son, help yourself. 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Somewhere someone's put you in chain. Well, come too bad to come with me, cause virtue got the time. That is something I wish I knew. For the rest of my life, working on life.

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Yeah, you know, we ain't talking alone. 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But I don't really know.

Let's go back to the same place where we always play your game. 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

poetry, now it sings salvations on its way. 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That's what she said.